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5: नेपाललाई चाहिएको छ युद्ध, टाटा युद्ध पिकअप, न झुक्छ न रोकिन्छ।
6: Dear consumer, this is me, and I work for Michelin. Worldwide franchise, India to Michigan. And I'm here to tell you what I have to offer. Light truck passenger, tires, they're awesome. Super, wonderful, excellent, amazing. Number one rule, though, we're all about safety. When I go in transit, I'm safe there and safe back. Spread out the word from the roads to the racetrack. Michelin, Michelin, Michelin. Michelin, Michelin, Michelin.
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0: what can I say? Not there be when I'm sitting right there, because you're so wrong. I can't see how it's up. That's why I'm stuck, stuck in, cause that's it for this shit.